I, my friends, am getting ready to give you the 515 take-home joke of... Wait, not yet. The 515 take-home joke of the day. It's my duty to put a smile on your face. So, don't miss it. Coming up in minutes on Y101.

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0: Do me a favor and tell it right. Here we go. Tuesday edition, take home joke. What does a broom do at night? 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It goes to sweep. 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If you're a broom, you go to sweep.
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So all this week, AJ in the Morning is giving you a chance to score tickets to go to the Katy Perry IMAX Experience, the Lifetime Tour live in Paris, right? And we want to give you a chance to go experience that all this week with AJ in the Morning for your chance to call in and win. So I thought Katy Perry's got enough songs to do an entire week. So that's what we're going to do. Katy Perry week, 60-second karaoke. Yeah, look, she did it once just to try it. Look, she'll sing it for you if you know it. Let's do it.

this week, getting you fired up so that you can get a chance to go see her at the IMAX. That's what we're going to do, Katy Perry Week. And don't forget, weekday morning, 6 to 10, make sure you listen to AJ.

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Friends, have a great rest of your Tuesday. I will see you back here tomorrow. And as always, remember to take care of yourself. 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
1: They say the holy water's watered down, and this town's lost its faith. 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
9: You can't always control what your kid sees online, but you can give them the tools to make sense of it. Dr. Mary Davies is the author of a new book, Teaching Critical Thinking to Teenagers. Not an easy task, right? In the book, Davies says critical thinking is really just instilling the habit to pause and ask, hang on a minute, is that right? Before you believe what you see. Now here's the best part. You can model this behavior at home. When you read something surprising, say something like, let's go look that up together. Use the word we, because we are all targets of these algorithms. Show your kids it's okay to change your mind when the evidence on something changes. And perhaps most important, just keep the conversation going with your teenager. Even if they say they don't want to talk, the thing is this.

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1: 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I loved you truly.

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to the top, I've been out of shape, taking out the box, I'm an astronaut. 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
17: Y101, good morning and happy hump day. 6:08. We got to get down like James Brown. Ha! Today's high expected to get up to 101. Today and tomorrow, supposed to be the warmest days of the week. 71 outside the studio now. Kingsford, good morning. It is 68 degrees.

0: me something good. Sponsored by Shaw's Home Comfort. This one about Olympic gymnast Jordan Chiles. Surprising her favorite high school teacher during a reunion at her former school in Vancouver, Washington, Jordan credits Mrs. Gaines with helping her through a difficult moment when she was questioning whether to continue pursuing gymnastics or changing things up. She said that her teacher's advice to follow her heart stayed with her throughout her career. The reunion was part of a campaign by Upworthy and Donors Choose, celebrating teachers who make a lasting impression and a lasting impact on their students.
1: Oh my gosh, so good to see you.
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1: 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And I love you so, so much. And I just wanted to be able to come and just give you all the love and all the support with everything that you're doing.
2: I love you too.

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1: Good morning. Getting off to kind of a busy start this morning. On the west side, the 21,000 block of South Colusa between Laguna and Mount Whitney near Coalinga got an injury accident causing some problems there. And westbound 180 at the eastbound 168 connector got a hazard in the road there. Don't have a lot of details on what's going on, but I do know that we have some backed up traffic because of it. Also, looking at a little bit of a backup on the Pacheco Pass heading into the Bay Area. Well, you know, it's looking good until you get to the 152-156 interchange, and then it starts to slow down.
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6: Y101, good morning. Happy hump day. The time's

0: He says, there's still important work to be done. The tariffs target products including dairy, alcohol, and some vehicles. In a final agreement, if a final agreement isn't reached, they're now scheduled to take effect on Saturday. Serious crash happened here in town involving at least three vehicles, shutting down part of Highway 41 in Fresno County early this morning. CHP says the collision happened just before 1:30 near Elkhorn Avenue, just miles from Riverdale, north of Riverdale. At least one person was airlifted to a hospital, though their condition has not been released. The highway has since reopened. The crash happening just days after work officially began on a major project to widen that stretch of Highway 41. CHP investigating the cause of the collision. A big day for Fresno State. Students are coming back to class. A new transportation ban is now taking effect. Electric scooters, e-bikes, mopeds, and other motorized personal transportation devices are no longer allowed anywhere on campus. Fresno State says the changes follow safety concerns and an increasing accidents. Anyone caught using these could have the devices confiscated. Regular bikes, skateboards, non-motorized scooters are still allowed, and ADA mobility devices are exempt.
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2: Good morning. Avenue 12 and Road 25 in Madera is where we find a hit-and-run non-injury accident. On the west side, 21,000 block of Colusa between Laguna and Mount Whitney, there's an injury accident that's got roadway blockage. And other than that, we've got a really good freeway flow right now. 152 heading over Pacheco Pass, little slowdown heading into 152, 156, but that's to be expected. 99 and 41, both directions up to the speed limit. Same thing right now for 168 and 180.
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4: Y101, good morning. Happy hump day, 636. 101 will be the high for us today. It's currently 71 degrees outside the studio. Lemoore, good morning, 69 degrees. Beautiful sunrise we got starting our day now. Let me get you up to speed with the top pop headlines, like a 68-year-old beating Taylor Swift at the MTV VMAs for being nominated more than her. She's 68, and her name is Madonna. She's amazing. Madonna really is amazing. At the age of 68, still has no interest in letting the younger pop stars take over. She leads this year's MTV VMA nominations with 11, beating Taylor Swift's 9. Ariana Grande, Sabrina Carpenter each have 7. But the thing with Taylor, though, is that she has the potential to break a record, to make history. She's currently tied with Beyoncé for the most VMA wins ever. But if Taylor wins just one award, she would have beat Beyoncé and will have the record all to herself. The VMAs are September the 27th. Shakira committing $1.25 million to rebuild schools damaged by the 7.4 magnitude earthquake that struck Western Colombia, killing hundreds of people on August the 10th. The funding combines money from Shakira, $500,000, money from Live Nation, $500,000 from the FIFA Global Citizens Education Fund, $250,000 from CAF, and there's another philanthropist who's also helping out. Howard Buffett pledges to separately build 10 additional schools. Every day that children don't go to school is a day they miss out on their future, Shakira said. Now, other Latin artists, Marc Anthony, Cheyenne, and Karol G, they've also mobilized release efforts as well. Netflix is developing a brand new dating docuseries, tentatively titled Wait to Date. This will follow singles who have undergone significant weight loss as they navigate romance and identity. The show is currently casting contestants 18 years or older, and the casting says, are you ready to find love after a significant body change? Netflix describes the format as a docuseries style, drawing close comparisons to Love on the Spectrum rather than Love is Blind. There's no mention of GLP-1 medications, but those have been extremely popular or extremely connected with extreme weight loss or sudden weight loss, especially. The show is joining Netflix's growing unscripted dating lineup, and I think this could actually be a really cool concept. It's very interesting. If you're interested in being a contestant too, that would be awesome. I'd be rooting for you. Anybody who's on a reality show and they're from Fresno or anywhere around the valley, you know, you got my support. That'd be awesome.
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1: Good morning. We've got some problems right now on East Clinton Avenue, Clinton at Greenwood. Got a hazard, vehicles involved in the roadway. 41 and 99 up the speed limit.
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0: 7-Eleven. Good morning, AJ in the morning on Y101. 101. That's going to be the high for us all across the valley. Hot day, pack your water, and let's get ready for some beautiful temperatures. 71 outside the studio, outside of Tarpey Village, 71 degrees. 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Back to school for Fresno State. Back to school for all Valley schools, like elementary, high schools, middle schools, everybody back in session. Lots of teachers, I'm sure, are excited for the new school year. I got you, teachers. I appreciate you listening on the way to class. Make everything better for you. Got good news, stupid news. Got it all packed in here just for you. There are some really incredible teachers. I've definitely had some really incredible teachers. So you don't go unnoticed. I still think about my teachers all the time. There was one who worked with me here, and sadly he passed away, but I always think of Mr. McCary. That guy he still is incredible. Olympic gymnast Jordan Childs. She surprised her favorite high school teacher. There was a reunion that they had at one of her schools that she went to in Vancouver, Washington. Now, Jordan credits Mrs. Gaines with helping her through, you know, the difficulty of being a teenager and not knowing exactly where you see your future. Do you continue pursuing gymnastics or do you try to do something different? And the teacher said, do what makes your heart happy. Do ultimately what you feel satisfied with as your career. And sure enough, she followed it, went to the Olympics, and this reunion was all captured. It's part of a campaign for Upworthy and Donors Choose, celebrating teachers who make a lasting impact on their students.
1: Oh my gosh, it's so good to see you.
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2: I love you too. Tell me something good. Oh, my morning's going so much better
3: 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Tell me something good. 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
4: Good morning. This report is once again brought to you by the all-new North Fork Mono Casino opening this fall. Belmont at Chateau Fresno Avenue, there is a hazard. It's involved with some debris and a vehicle, and it's in a really bad spot. So people kind of come to an abrupt stop there, so just be prepared. In Madera, cleaning up a hit and run on Avenue 12 at Avenue 25. And we also have a problem that is starting to develop on westbound 180 heading into southbound 41. It's not a big delay, but a little bit, and it's just backing traffic up. We also have some slowdown on southbound 99 starting at Shields, and by the time you get to Olive, things seem to get a whole lot.
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6: Y101, good morning and happy hump day. 725 with AJ in the morning. 101 will be the high for us. 71 outside the studio now, and it's 70 outside Carruthers. Stupid news. This one is kind of like yesterday's. If you caught yesterday's, whew, you know what I'm talking about. I'll just give you a recap of yesterday's stupid news. A lady goes to a grocery store. She collapses, stops breathing, heart stops. She was literally dead, came back to life, and was faced with a huge bill. Not a medical one. I'm sure she has a good medical one, but a parking bill, a parking ticket. I like to share my stupid news stories later in the day with different reels that I post on Instagram. Yesterday, the time got away from me, so I'll be posting yesterday's. I'll tell the full story about the poor lady who died and came back to life to see a bill, a parking ticket bill. So check that out. AJ in the morning on Instagram, also on Facebook too. Today's another story where some people were like near death, escape, and then face a bill. They're from British Columbia. Couple lost their home in a wildfire that happened. It was the Bradley Creek wildfire, an unexpected battle at Rogers Communication over there, which is like the their cable network in British Columbia, Rogers. So Greg Brown and his wife evacuated August 1st as the fire swept through their community. It was terrible. Terrible. Destroyed their house. Destroyed a lot of houses, a lot of land. But luckily, the husband and wife were able to get out safely. Now, once they got out, their house is destroyed. Their home's gone. The wife decided that she was going to do what you typically have to do. You should. A lot of people, I wouldn't imagine that you'd have to do this. Like, it should be automatically just canceled altogether. Like, your utilities should automatically be canceled since the home is no more. But you do have to do that. And so the wife called Rogers Communications, their cable.

0: cable company to cancel the cable and the internet. Rogers tells them, okay, we'll shut it down, but we need $660 for a disconnection fee. We also need, or it was the $660 for disconnection fee, or $10 monthly to suspend the account. So you can either pay $10 reoccurring as long as it takes to get this back up and running, or we can cancel it all out, $660. Your call, lady. Well, she'd said, why am I going to have to pay this? My house is destroyed. It was burnt. There is no more house. Yeah, I'm sorry. That's just the way things go. All right. So she forced her hand. She goes to the news channel over there in British Columbia, tells the news all about it. They do a story. The reporter contacts the cable company. And after everything going public, guess who decided to back away? Rogers Communication. They issued an apology and says, you don't have to pay anymore. Of course not, because it was ridiculous to begin with. I can't believe this. Rogers subsequently called the Browns directly, the man, the husband and wife, and told them, I don't want this to happen to anybody else. Stupid news. Y101.
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2: Well, good morning. This report brought to you by the all-new North Fork Mono Casino, opening this fall on northbound 99 at the northbound 41 connector. There is some debris in the roadway causing a delay. Also on East Mountain View at South Matson, there's a hit-and-run 9-injury accident working there. Freeways are still looking amazing right now. There's a little bit of a delay on westbound 180 and going to 41, but like I said, it's really improved. Southbound 41 was backed up at the 180. It's not. And 168 coming into westbound 180 has improved a great deal and is back almost to the speed limit. 99 coming in to Fresno from Madera. It's a nice little drive and things are moving along.
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5: Lots to go over, like Taylor Swift getting beat out by 68-year-old Madonna. We'll start with that story in the pop news right here. We'll let you know everything going on. Getting you up to speed. Y101. Madonna, who just turned 68, has no plans on letting the younger pop stars take over. She leads this year's MTV VMA nominations, having 11 to herself, beating Taylor Swift, who stands with 9. Ariana Grande and Sabrina Carpenter have 7. Taylor, although beaten with the Grammy nominations, still can make history at this upcoming VMAs. You see, Taylor Swift is currently tied with Beyonce for the most VMA wins. So if she wins just one award this year, she'll take the record all to herself. The MTV VMAs are going down September the 27th. Shakira did something really incredible, getting $1.25 million together so that the schools damaged by the 7.4 magnitude earthquake over in Western Colombia can be rebuilt. That earthquake killed hundreds, destroyed lots of buildings and homes on August the 10th. Shakira, gathering up the funds, she is putting in $500,000 between her and Live Nation. And then there's $500,000 from the FIFA Global Citizens Education Fund. And then $250,000 from CAF. Philanthropist Howard Buffett pledged to separately build 10 additional schools. Every day that children don't go to school is a day they miss out on their future, Shakira said. Netflix is developing a new dating docuseries. There are no shortages of dating reality shows, and now there will be a new one, and this one sounds pretty good. You know the transformation someone goes through when losing a lot of weight, and now that dream is accessible because it was so hard to do before. But now with GLP-1s, this transformation is happening more commonly. Well, Netflix has a show that's tentatively titled Weight to Date. It'll follow singles who have undergone significant weight loss as they navigate romance and identity. Show's currently casting contestants 18 and older. The casting call asks, are you ready to find love after a significant body change? Netflix describes the format as docuseries style, drawing closer comparisons to Love on the Spectrum rather than Love is Blind.
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0: Morning Traffic.
1: Good morning. Once again, this report brought to you by the all-new Northbrook Mono Casino opening this fall. Boy, we've got some backup on 99 right now, and what is happening is that there's a big slowdown, and it starts at Shields is where you need to apply the brakes, and then it continues to get very, very heavy all the way down to 180. On westbound 180, heading into 41, traffic is starting to back up towards 168 there as well.
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0: Y101. Good morning. I am AJ in the morning. Our time is 8:05. 101 will be the high for us today. Outside of the studio here in Fresno, it is currently 75 degrees. Carruthers, good morning, 74 degrees. And also, I want to let you know, right outside the studio, I know this is Greg Lane's territory with our morning traffic, but I have to tell you, just because I'm seeing it right now, right outside the studio, the intersection of Palm and Shaw, if you have to travel through it, I would try to find another way because the lights are out and it's like a four-way stop and traffic is going forever. I can only see the east-west traffic. I don't know what the north-south looks like because there's trees, but yeah, it's going to slow you down, especially if you're in a hurry to get to school or work. Find an alternate to Palm and Shaw. Tell me something good. Now back on track with our good news sponsored by Shaw's Home Comfort. This one about amazing school teachers. It is a brand new school season. Class is back in session. Fresno State back in classes today. But teachers are a very important part of everybody's childhood. Back when we grew up, it was our teachers who really made a big impact. And oftentimes, I'm sure you often question, I wonder if I'm doing a good job. I wonder if, you know, I see their grades are passing, or hopefully, but am I making an impact? Well, you got stories like this one who really do show that people who can be so successful still remember Mrs. Gaines. They'll still remember you. Olympic gymnast Jordan Childs surprising her favorite high school teacher. Now, Mrs. Gaines helped Jordan through a very difficult moment when she was, you know, trying to decide whether to continue pursuing gymnastics. Is it going to go anywhere, or should I try something different? And the teacher told her, follow your heart. Just stay with what makes you ultimately happy. And sure enough, she did. And she went to the Olympics. And now Jordan Gaines revisited part of a campaign with Upworthy and Donors Choose, celebrating teachers who make a lasting impact on students.
1: Oh my gosh, it's so good to see you.
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1: 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And I love you so, so much. And I just wanted to be able to come and just give you all the love and all the support with everything that you're doing.
2: I love you too. Tell me something good. Oh, my morning's going so
3: much better now that I heard that. Tell me something good. Here's the Y101 morning traffic update.
4: Good morning. This report is brought to you by the all new North Fork Moto Casino opening this fall. We have a power outage that is causing defective traffic signals west Shaw at Palm. Southbound 99 at Ashland, there is a crash there. North Temperance at East Olive, we got a 9 injury working there. And East Manning at South Englehart, an injury accident at that location as well. And there is a crash in Madera on Highway 41 at Avenue 12, which has really got things backed up.
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6: Y101, getting you started with what you need to know this morning. AJ in the morning. The time is 8:19. 101 degrees will be the high that we get up to today. Today and tomorrow are supposed to be the hottest days of the week. Tomorrow, just a few degrees warmer than today. And then we'll be at our regular upper 90s for the weekend and even into next week. 76 outside the studio, 70 degrees outside of Carruthers. We do have a big traffic delay. If you are traveling right outside my studio at Palm and Shaw, the intersection here, the lights are out and it's a four-way stop and traffic is backed up. So find a way around it if you have to come through this area. Here are the other stories you need to know this morning. President Trump has temporarily paused a new 50% tariff on roughly $20 billion worth of Canadian goods hours before they were scheduled to take place. Trump says that a three-day delay comes after the U.S. and Canada made some progress toward a trade deal. Canadian Prime Minister Mark Carney says there's still important work to be done. These tariffs target products that include dairy, alcohol, some vehicles. And now if the final agreement isn't reached, then it's scheduled to take effect on Saturday. A serious crash involving at least three vehicles shut down part of Highway 41 in Fresno County early this morning. CHP says the collision happened just before 1:30 a.m. near Alcorn Avenue, a few miles north of Riverdale. At least one person was airlifted to the hospital, though their condition has not been released. The highway has since reopened. That crash happened just days after work officially began to widen that stretch of Highway 41. Fresno State students are back in classes today. Welcome back. A new transportation ban is taking effect. Electric scooters, e-bikes, mopeds, other motorized personal transportation devices are no longer allowed anywhere on campus. Fresno State says the changes follow safety concerns and an increase in accidents. Now, anybody caught using these devices could have them confiscated. Regular bikes, skateboards, non-motorized scooters, those are also still allowed. And, of course, ADA mobility devices are exempt.
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7: 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This report, once again, is brought to you.

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12: Hate to give the satisfaction asking how you're doing now. 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I loved you truly. 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
5: 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Good morning, AJ in the morning on Y101. It is 8:36. Weather for us today, going to be hot. 101 degrees expected for us. Outside of the studio here, lots of... Oh, you know what? I was about to say lots of traffic. I'm looking, it just started working again. So the traffic lights are now working at Palm and Shaw. So that's happy news. You know what? I need to play this for that, just for that reason right here. Just for the reason that we don't have to wait in traffic.
6: Tell me something good.
5: That's good news. No more traffic. So, all right. 8:36 outside the studio, 78 degrees, 101 will be the high. And time for a stupid news story that's kind of like yesterday's. Hopefully you caught it, but if not, it was a story about a woman who had died while shopping for groceries, but then gets revived, resuscitated. But she was literally dead. She, heart stopped, she was dead. And still... She left a car in the parking lot, right? Obviously, she's not going to say, oh, wait, before I die, I'm going to go move my car. Nope, it sat there for 5.5 hours, and she owed $80 parking ticket. That's the stupid news from yesterday. I posted that on my Reels. Every day, I like to share the stupid news story in case you missed it earlier in the morning. You can catch that on the Reels on Instagram and on Facebook. AJ in the morning. And give me a follow while you're there too. But today's story is similar to that in that there was a terrible situation and yet the folks who escaped it still have to pay the price. A couple from British Columbia lost their home in a fire. It was a terrible wildfire that decimated their neighborhood and their house was completely gone. While they... luckily, they had evacuated, and I think their neighbors evacuated, too, so there was no casualties aside from the property. Now, then, the wife called to cancel their cable and internet since the house is no more. Well, their cable company demanded either a $10 monthly fee until you get it back up and running, which is going to be a while because the house is burned, or... $660 as the disconnection fee. Why are you making me pay this? I just lost everything in a house fire. Well, that's just the way it is. Pay up. Well, she contacted one of the news channels over there. News channel starts putting together a story and in the process get in contact with the cable company and says, hey, look, we're going to run this story. Can you give us a little more details? And that's when everybody then started to move and decided, you know what? That's wrong. We're not going to charge you after all. Ah, okay. So you're not going to charge after all. So they took back their $660 bill or the $10 monthly reoccurring bill. And they said, we apologize. That should have never have been applied to you. Of course, thanks to the news who pushed it. Saying that we're going to go public with it. Now, the couple says, I don't want this to happen to anybody else. And hopefully it doesn't. That's just wrong.
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4: I'd rather not know how you get your gossip.
5: Not too bad outside. 79 degrees, 78 outside of Fowler. 101, though, later today will get us pretty hot. Tomorrow will be just about the same. It's AJ in the morning on Y101. Here's what you need to know with the pop news headlines. These are stories you'll be seeing in your newsfeed today. Like Madonna, who just turned 68 years old and apparently has no interest in retiring or letting young pop stars take over. She leads this year's MTV VMA nominations, having 11 all to herself. Taylor Swift only has 9. So Madonna just beat Taylor Swift with grabbing the most nominations for those VMAs. Next is Ariana Grande and Sabrina Carpenter. They have 7. Now, Taylor can still own the night when she makes history. If she makes history, I should say. Because right now, she and Beyonce are tied for the most VMA wins. So if Taylor gets just one award, she'll take the record. And this will be, like, very, very big. VMAs are going down September the 27th. Shakira is doing something really cool. She secured $1.25 million to go toward rebuilding the schools damaged by the 7.4 magnitude earthquake over in Western Colombia. Hundreds were killed in that terrible, terrible earthquake. The funding combines $500,000 from Shakira and Live Nation. Then she also is adding money from FIFA Global Citizens Education Fund, another $500,000. And then $250,000 from CAF. There's a philanthropist, Howard Buffett, who is pledging separately to rebuild 10 additional schools. Shakira said, "Every day that children don't go to school is a day that they miss out on the future." It's really cool to hear that there are other artists like Mark Anthony, Cheyenne, Carol G, who are also mobilizing in relief efforts there. Netflix is developing a new dating docuseries, tentatively titled Weight to Date. It'll follow singles who have undergone significant weight loss as they navigate romance and their new healthy identity. The show is currently casting contestants 18 and older. The casting call asks, "Are you ready to find love after a significant body change?" Netflix describes the format as a docuseries style, drawing closer comparisons to Love on the Spectrum than to Love is Blind. No mention of GLP-1 medication, although extreme weight loss has gained cultural prominence alongside those drugs. The show is joining Netflix's growing unscripted dating lineup.
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7: This traffic report brought to you by the all-new Northbrook Moto Casino opening this fall. We have problems with signals on Shaw and Moroa, and Shaw and Palm, they are being reported to be out right now. There may be a power failure in this general area. We don't know exactly what's going on, but treat any time you get to an intersection like that, treat it as a four-way stop. A lot going on our roadways, on the streets. For example, southbound 99 at Central, we got a crash being reported there. Also a hazard northbound 41 at the westbound 180 interchange. We got a problem there. Fruitvale Avenue at Avenue 416 and Visalia, they got some road closures for some work most of the day. That is going to be closed. And speaking of other closures, we got one going on right now, and that's on southbound 99. The on-ramp to Belmont is now closed until about 2. And next hour, the off-ramp at Belmont will close, and they're doing a bunch of work on weed eating and all of that. And so they'll be closed till around 2.
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Brand new from Somber, My Body Isn't Ready on Y101. If you're going out to lunch with the boss, did you know that there's etiquette? An etiquette expert gave some tips on what not to order at a work lunch or happy hour with boss. Nothing that's like the priciest thing on the menu or too much alcohol or even messy food makes it hard to focus on the conversation.

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Y101, a new etiquette expert, just gave us some tips on what not to order at a work lunch or happy hour with your boss. Shouldn't be ordering the priciest thing on the menu or too much alcohol, obviously, or a messy food like lobster. You want to focus on the conversation.

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Y101. Apparently, he put in the work and it's paying off. 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

Taylor Swift has got 9 MTV Video Music Award nominations. Madonna is leading with 11. We're going to find out who's going to walk away with what on September 27th on CBS and MTV. It's Y101 with Teddy Swims.

That is new from Somber. My body isn't ready, and it's on Y101. I've been going to the store a lot lately, and I've been buying random art supplies and even just random things. My husband's like, what is this for? I'm like, the kid's going to have a project that's due tomorrow at some point. I know it.

I woke up at 3 a.m. singing that song. And I was actually kind of happy about it because I love it. Stella Lefty, Boston. It's on Y101 with Martin Garrix and Ed Sheeran.

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0: I love sharing others' accomplishments. And I'm going to be very specific about what I'm talking about. If you don't know much about golf, some of it's going to be over your head. But I work with a guy named Josh, and we both share the passion of golf together. And I did this and we did that, and I, you know, guess what I did? And anyway, the goal for Josh was to break 80, which means he shot 80 or below, so in the 70s. And today, I'm walking down the hallway, and he goes, "I need to talk to you." And when he walked in, I could see it all over his face that, you know, he did it. And he started to explain what happened. And I did this. And on hole 13, I did this. And I was so excited for him. He saved the ball and everything. You guys, not just Josh in golf, but when someone you know does something, accomplishes something, achieves something, overcomes something, be happy for him, man. I am so ecstatic for this guy to break 80. You just don't know how happy I am for him, because he is addicted to golf. So am I. I guess that's why we relate so much. So anyway, when somebody you know has a huge accomplishment, man, make a big deal about it. Be happy for him, right? It makes me so happy, number one. Number two of today's list, three things that'll make you happy. We are in week two of school, and so far, no meltdowns in our house. No, where's my backpack? No, I didn't make nobody's lunch. No, my hair's not right. Now, I'm going to jinx myself, I'm sure of it. But as of right now, the 19th of August, all is well at our home with a seventh grader and a third grader. It's amazing. So week two, no meltdowns. And number three, and finally on today's list of three things that'll make you happy, I had some spare change in my car, next to my bed, in this little dish. Just random places. And I brought it in today and went to the grocery store, and they've got one of those change machines. The only thing more disappointing than bringing change to a change machine is bringing aluminum cans to go cash them in. One time I had 38 bags of cans, and it came out to like $6.12. Today I had what I think is about 20 pounds of coins. It felt like 20 pounds. And guess what? It was $17.13. What? What are you doing? I'd rather give it away to my grandchildren to put in their piggy bank, because it was literally $17. I appreciate the $17, but you guys, it felt like 20 pounds. It was like $17. Anyway, I ran out of music and I ran out of time. There you go. It's the little things, the three things on Y101.

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0: Somebody just called and said, hey, why is your voice so raspy? I think it's my allergies. I got to be honest. Yesterday, I felt like I got ran over by a Tesla semi. I just felt like a tank hit me yesterday, and I feel great. It's got to be allergies. And then I go back to, maybe I've shared this with you before, but I went to the allergy doctor guy where they stick you in the back and do all the tests. And I'm allergic to everything. No. I'm not allergic to anything, but I get all the symptoms like I am. What? What does that even mean? There's a name for it. When he told me, I was so upset and distraught. I said, okay, thank you. There's nothing they can do for you, but you suffer with all the allergy stuff. So I think that's what it is. So anyway, Samantha, thank you for your concern, young lady. I appreciate you. Chaperone on the way. The Kid Laroi, Olivia Rodrigo, James.
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